I should go home. At least over there, people die for a cause. What are you looking at? I suppose you're gonna have a go at me now, fucking your daughter's head up. Everything you feel, mate, I felt it too. Oh, what? Not gonna have a pop? No, mate. I've never really wanted to have a pop at you.